produced records. These records were successful and produced considerable results. But the funds have been spent, and very well spent. And for this reason, we're now producing

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1: Rumors spread around, United takes his time. But the shack outside the game. You know what I'm talking about. Just let me know if you wanna go to that whole mile on the range. They got a lot of nice girls.

0: body, I say way oh. I say boom boom boom, now we're about to say way oh, way oh.
1: Notice, it's the Outer Flux back in the room.